0: 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We are KWBE Beatrice.
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And my time was running wild, a million dead-end streets, and every time I thought I got it made, it seemed the taste was not

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It's the BC Boys on Friday Night Rocks here on KWBE. Playing you the ABCs of rock tonight. Of course, that was the B's. You know how the alphabet goes, don't you? I hope so. I think I do. Here's C, Cinderella, on KWBE.

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1: Two ought to do it. Two will be fine.
2: How come they get two?
0: The biggest number two hits of all time.
3: Count me two.
0: It's a second banana weekend on KWBE.

0: So close, so far. The biggest number two hits of all time.
1: One, two, two, two, two.
0: It's a second banana weekend.
2: Count me two.
0: On KW.

0: songs that just missed out on hitting the top of the chart.
1: Two ought to do it. Two will be fine.
2: How come they get two?
0: The biggest number two hits of all time.
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0: songs that just missed out on hitting the top of the chart.
1: Two ought to do it. Two will be fine.
2: How come they get two?
0: The biggest number two hits of all time.
3: Count me two.
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0: Windy conditions, temperatures in the mid-90s, a little chance of rain Sunday, a little better chance of rain Sunday night.
1: So close, so far. The biggest number two hits of all time.
2: One, two, two, two, two.
1: It's a second banana weekend.

0: So close, yet so far. The biggest number two hits of all time.
1: One, two, two, two, two.
0: It's a second banana weekend.
2: Not me too.
0: On KWBE.

So close, yet so far. The biggest number two hits of all time. One, two, two, two, two. It's a second banana weekend. Not me too. On KWB.

Eddie Grant. Electric Avenue on this second Banana Weekend. We're playing all those songs that didn't hit number one, got really close though, got up to number two. That's what we're featuring all weekend long here on KWBE. Here's Elton John. Don't let the sun go down on me.

0: Songs that just missed out on hitting the top of the chart.
1: Two ought to do it. Two will be fine.
2: How come they get two?
0: The biggest number two hits of all time.
3: Count me two.
0: It's a second banana weekend on KWBE.

0: that just missed out on hitting the top of the chart.
1: Two ought to do it. Two will be fine.
2: How come they get two?
0: The biggest number two hits of all time.
3: Count me two.
0: It's a second banana weekend on KWBE.